0: can hear it. The music, the laughter, the sound of summer in the Southeast. From Vol Diamonds to car shows, festivals to rodeos, these are the moments we wait for all year. And Mix 96 is right there with you. So when you're out enjoying it all, keep an eye out for the Dairy Queen Celebrate Summer Jeep. 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
1: A few clouds tonight with a low of 16 and chances of showers. Sunny on Saturday with a high of 30. Sunday brings cloudy skies, chances of showers paired with a high of 29. And Monday, a mix of sun and cloud with a high of 31. Stay ahead of the weather and keep up to date with special weather statements on the Lowen Body Shop local weather page on Steinbeck Online. I'm Afton Berg.
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0: When you listen to Mix 96, you have a chance to win tickets to great concerts and shows. Alessia Cara. Flo Rida. Mariana's Trench, and so much more. So grab your coffee, turn up the Mix Morning Show, and find out where you could be going next. 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
1: A few clouds tonight with a low of 16 and chances of showers. Sunny on Saturday with a high of 30. Sunday brings cloudy skies, chances of showers paired with a high of 29. And Monday, a mix of sun and cloud with a high of 31. Stay ahead of the weather and keep up to date with special weather statements on the Low & Body Shop local weather page on Steinbeck Online. I'm Afton Berg.
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With an official count of 22,141 people, he set a Guinness

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0: 1840, that's 17 from One Republic. Seacrest with you. Now, Kevin Jonas, brothers Nick and Joe both have released solo albums in the past, but it wasn't until last year that he launched a solo career of his own. Talking about Kevin, he just unveiled his second single titled Little Things. Here's a taste.
1: Hey,

0: When I caught up with the Jonas Brothers, Kevin told me how Little Things came about. Here it is.
1: Actually, the song, I recorded it after changing about 2 months later, and I've had it since August of last year. So we've been working on a project for a bit and, you know, just writing and recording songs, and the team that did Changing did this one and just really fell in love with it and reworked it a little bit. But yeah, I'm really happy it's out.
0: That's Kevin Jonas. You can hear Little Things by Kevin in full at AmericanTop40.com. Now 16, Hate That I Made You Love Me, Ariana Grande.

0: 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Your community, your music. Mix 96 on the Steinbeck Online app.
1: I guess for now you've got the last laugh.